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Do you wish it was her though? Singing songs in the shower.

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I refuse to lose another friend to drugs. Just come home.

0: 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Это Радио Спутник.
1: I've been lost inside a million eyes. They don't see me, they don't know what it's like. Draining colors into black and white.